0: This is Riding with Rowdy.
1: Was it something we said? Was it something we did, or was it both? Seems like every day some nation is boycotting the United States for something, but it looks like the Canadians are really serious about it. Last year we saw a 25% decrease in Canadian visitors, and this year it's more like 45%. Some areas are even more hard hit than that. Take Myrtle Beach, for instance, reporting a 65% decrease in Canadian tourists so far in 2026, which might be all the inspiration you'd ever need to call your travel agent and book that summer trip to the Carolinas.
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0: 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Witnesses say it was the most aggressive thing to happen on Long Island since that Costco sample table ran out of mini weenies.
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1: For millions of school kids, the final bell before summer vacation is just days away. And for anybody who hated wearing a school uniform, science has finally inserted themselves.

0: to the discussion. Because there's a new study that says forcing students to wear uniforms doesn't improve their behavior at all. In fact, researchers found that kids in uniforms actually tend to get into trouble more often. So after decades of saying uniforms build discipline and character, apparently they don't. Which is something the adult movie industry has known since the mid-1970s.
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1: There is no denying that AI is the wild, wild west, and it's a lot like drinking out of a fire hose. But at least one nation is trying to get their arms around it by drafting a national policy intended to establish the country as an innovative leader while addressing the ethical, social, and economical challenges of the technology. That nation, by the way, is South Africa. But here's the rub. Members of the public pointed out that many of its references lacked proper verification. Well, South Africa's communications minister said, yeah, we noticed that too, and there is a plausible reason. That is because the policy itself was written by AI.
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1: How many of you have an at-work buddy? And I'm not talking somebody that you're, you know, cordial to while you work, but someone you really consider to be a good friend. 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And in their personal lives, they are even more enriched, with 88% say not just their job, but their life is more fulfilling if they've got a friend at work. Of course, I think a lot of that has to do with how friendly they are.
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0: Welcome back to What Is That Thing? Today our guest is
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1: Different strokes for different folks. That's a motto that I can live with. The Reverend Paul Johnson was one of those guys that had a peculiar interest. He collected pencil sharpeners. All makes, all models, all designs, all types from all over the globe. 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But the fact of the matter is, I don't think I really want to know.
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0: about those.
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Daylight savings, warmer temps, and the sweet smell of someone down the street firing up their grill for the first time since October. 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
1: Hard to believe, but it's already May. Temps are warming up, flowers are blooming, trees are sprouting, and your house might look as good now as it will all year. Is it a good time to list? Woody Johnson here. I don't know, but the best realtor I've ever worked with in multiple states is in Westerville. RE/MAX Connections, Delina Ciamaco. And she says if you do choose to list to get the most money possible, don't go it alone.
2: There are a lot of sellers out there that are getting directly approached by potential buyers or investors to sell their property before it goes on the market. And I know that can sound very enticing, but when a seller does that, they can be leaving a lot of money on the table. Two of my clients said, hey, I was approached. It sounds like a really good deal. I'm thinking of taking it. Fortunately, I explained the benefits of getting it out on the market so thousands of buyers can see it. Both of those sellers ended up getting tens of thousands of dollars over asking. They ended up making much more than they could have ever thought.
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2: You know, my dad told me it wasn't polite to talk about money in public, but I don't want you to go spend $10,000 that you don't need to. 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You're going to need a realtor to handle the transaction for you. 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Well, today, the average home price is three times that, which means they're making three times the commission. Are they doing three times the work? Nope. They're still doing the same pictures and documents that they always did. So check out the guys at sellfor1%.com. They're friends of mine. They've been here for years. Family business. They'll shoot you straight.

0: Welcome back to What Is That Thing? Today our guest is
1: Dr. Melvin Parsbrooker. I invented the sump pump.
0: Ah, the sump pump. 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
0: Sump?
1: For the pump.
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0: Sump. And what exactly is sump?
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1: Columbus.
2: Good morning, I'm Mark Neuse. Here are some of the stories we're following. A break in the rain today. Complete details are coming up in the forecast from the Columbus Weather Center. A suspect is in custody following an early Wednesday morning shooting on the northwest side. Police say 19-year-old Jacob Balliet was arrested after running from an apartment complex off Riverside Drive. Investigators say Balliet told them he was role-playing with another man when he accidentally fired the gun, striking the victim in the head. The victim remains in critical condition. Balliet is charged with felonious assault. Police are searching for a suspect following a deadly shooting at an East Columbus gas station. Authorities have issued a murder warrant for 31-year-old Samuel Lovejoy. Investigators say that Lovejoy was one of two men involved in a robbery outside the Eagle Fuel Station on East Livingston Avenue May 11th that ended with the fatal shooting of Mikayo Burton. Anyone with information is urged to contact Ohio Crime Stoppers. Officers with Ohio Department of Natural Resources are investigating a deadly fall at Hocking Hill State Park. Emergency crews responded to Cantwell Cliffs yesterday afternoon at about 3. Officials have not released the victim's identity or details surrounding the fall. ODNR classifies the Cantwell Cliffs Trail as difficult terrain. Franklin County Public Health is reporting a spike in deadly overdoses. Officials say 6 people died within a 24-hour period before the agency's May 15th announcement. There were also 36 overdoses reported in the week leading up to that date, including 18 fatalities. Now, health officials are urging anyone who witnesses an overdose to call 911 and administer Narcan if available. The Ohio Highway Patrol is urging drivers to be extra safe this Memorial Day weekend. During last year's holiday, 12 people were killed in crashes. Troopers and other police will be out in force to take a look at speeding and impaired driving. Meantime, the state is also offering a program called Project Plan Ahead, which will offer $15 discounts on Uber and Lyft rides in 7 counties, including Franklin. Clearing skies today, the high 70, partly cloudy tonight, the low 54. Tomorrow, cloudy and showers at 73. I'm Mark Neuse on 103.9 The Maverick.
3: 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The NBA Western Conference Finals are now even. The Thunder topped the Spurs 122-113 from Oklahoma City. Shai Gilgeous-Alexander sank 30 points as the Thunder tied the series 1-1. Cleveland will try to even the Eastern Conference Finals tonight. The Cavaliers and Knicks will meet in Game 2 for Madison Square Garden at 8 o'clock. The NHL Western Conference Championship got underway last night in Denver, where the Golden Knights took down the Avalanche 4-2. It was a good day for Ohio baseball. The Guardians edged the Tigers 3-2 in 10 innings from Detroit. Angel Martinez and Jose Ramirez drove in 10th inning runs. Cleveland will try to sweep the 4-game set this afternoon. The Reds claim their 3-game road series over the Phillies with a 9-4 win. Nathaniel Lowe led the offense with 3 RBIs. Cincinnati has today off. The Clippers finished Tuesday's suspended game with a 7-5 win over Toledo at Huntington Park. Columbus followed that up with a 2-1 victory. The teams meet again today at 12:05 on Fox Sports 920. And in golf, the CJ Cup, Byron Nelson gets underway this morning at TPC Craig Ranch in McKinney, Texas. Scottie Scheffler is the defending champion. I'm Rick Adams from the Columbus Clipper Sports Desk, powered by Great Lakes Hyundai.
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21: You know, these openers, sometimes I think it's interesting why they choose the days they choose. Like, today's National Chardonnay Day. Why wouldn't you just do that?
20: I don't know, but they're playing Return of the Mac in the background.
21: 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I wish people could see what
20: it's
21: I'm seeing right now.
20: It's kind of songs of the 90s right here. All right, so it's Kirsch and Emily. I will tell you, freeway traffic in Columbus at 1 a.m. is pretty light. I wouldn't know that from experience last night or anything. Or this morning, I suppose. I got to tell you about this coming up in just a little bit.
21: I'm a little concerned for you.
20: Oh, it is not going to be pretty today. Plus, we're going to play Tequila or Not coming up in just over an hour. Emily's got to take a shot of something.
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20: Oh, man. Well, It's going to be a clear liquid that she has no idea is it tequila or not, and it's your chance to win your way into Buckeye Country Superfest. Aight? Gary Allen after Kenny.
21: Aight.
20: 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It's aight.

0: Thank you, by the way, Emily, for offering me some of your drugs.
1: Stop it.
0: That was very nice of you. It's Classic Hit Country 103.9 The Maverick with Kirsch and Emily. You did. It is 6:11.
1: Kirsch, come on. I offered you my caffeine.
0: No. I'm tired. I'm so tired this morning because...
1: Man, I think you're really trying to either kill me or get me arrested this week.
0: The Bruno Mars concert last night. A little bit late. And Emily goes, she's like, do you want some of my Adderall?
1: I did not. Stop it. You're going to get... Are you like seriously like... I feel attacked
0: today. I
1: know
0: you were kidding.
1: I need to go in my safe space, Kirsch. Isn't that what the people say these days?
0: <That's>
1: or whatever.
0: Good. All right. It's 6:12. Ooh, I'm a little tired this morning. It's going
1: to
0: be a loopy show.
1: We all know how
0: show.
1: To fix that. Sleep.
0: Coffee. It's going to be a loopy show this morning.
1: Okay, so maybe you're the one with the problem. Are you projecting? Yesterday it was Tylenol PM or whatever you accidentally took.
0: I accidentally took Advil PM yesterday in the morning.
1: Now you're just loopy because you got home late.
0: I got no sleep last night. Are you ready?
1: Whose fault is that?
0: What'd you do last night?
1: Nothing as exciting as you. I mean...
0: I've got a whole story. We're going to save the story from last night because last night was one of the most colorful evenings I've had in a long time.
1: Well... Actually, I have to tell you about this really quick. So Mr. Emily does a golf league on Wednesdays, right? Which it got rained out last night.

0: Let's all cry for him. Oh. Anyways, so he was on the phone with his friend, and I thought something like happened, right? Like someone died or someone was having a baby. Two completely same things.
1: Yeah.
0: But he was so like, yeah, I know. He was so energetic. And yeah, so I guess it's not death. Never mind. But he was so energetic and like, you know, like just like, oh my gosh, this is the best news ever. He was talking about golf.
1: It's a dude.
0: No, I was like, I'm sorry. You don't even talk to me like that about anything happy I have to tell you.
1: That's like, called marriage. That's called marriage. I mean, it's that way with me and Mrs. Kirsch, too. There's things where, like, she'll get so excited about something, and I'm like, uh-huh. Or vice versa. I'm like, this is the greatest thing ever. She's like, why? Why are we? No. That's called marriage.
0: Okay, well, whatever you say. I don't know. I was just more like, I've never heard that excitement before, even when I told you we were having a baby.
1: When I told you we were having a baby.
0: I mean, I'm just saying.
1: Hey, can you text your buddy?
0: Which one? Oh.
1: Can you text Phil Kelly and see why ABC6 is broken this morning?
0: You have his number.
1: Yeah, but he likes you better than he likes me.
0: No, he doesn't. And we all know that. I've straight up told him. We all know you like Kirsch better.
1: Yeah.
0: And he agreed.
1: Oh, okay. Well, then, there you go. Emily's going to take shots of either tequila or not coming up within the hour. And I've got a nice surprise for you today.
0: I don't like this game anymore.
1: It's your chance to win Buckeye Country Superfest tickets. Eric Church and Rask Flats on the way, too, after Hank next. It's Kirsch and Emily.
2: Freeway traffic looks great so far this morning. No problems on a 315 South from 161 all the way down around the hospital curve. 670 West looks good from International Gateway to 71. 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
1: The Maverick.

0: Oh no. Oh no, this is terrible.
1: What? What?
0: My coffee's out.
1: Oh, my coffee okay. And that's out. Stop doing that. I thought something crazy actually happened.
0: I'm trying to get that last little drop out of there. Oh.
1: Kirsch, I don't think you're okay.
0: I was up. I was awake until 2 a.m. and then got up at 3.
1: You're fine.
0: Oh, I got an hour of sleep last night. We'll talk about that later. You get your
1: I can't wait.
0: Question of the day for this morning.
1: Yes. What's something you've always wanted to do?
0: Go to sleep.
1: Okay. Okay. Okay. So this comes because I was thinking about how I've always wanted to learn sign language. Okay. I don't know why, and it's the most random thing ever, but I just wanted to know what you've always wanted to do.
0: You know, it's interesting because my girls they have to take a foreign language, and ASL is one of the languages they can take.
1: I wish they offered that in school for me. That would have been awesome.
0: Yeah. So, my one daughter's taking Spanish right now, and I've never met this guy, but her Spanish teacher sounds like a treat.
1: Okay.
0: Anyhow, we'll just leave it at that. I hear stories nonstop. But she wants to learn American Sign Language, so I get that.
1: My Spanish teacher in high school used to make us do wall sits if we didn't finish our homework.
0: Oh, wow. So it was like a physical punishment if you didn't finish your homework. I think they get sued. For that now.
1: I know exactly. So I asked this question over on our Facebook, but please feel free to text us 877-937-1039. And I'm going to start with Matt Burning's comments.
0: All right. What does Matt say?
1: Not answer questions about something I've always wanted to do. Thanks for the opportunity to live out my dream.
0: Aw, thanks, Matt.
1: And then he said he loved us, but thanks for keeping us safe. I said, did his dream include getting calls or texts from us about things on the side of the road?
0: Hey, you know what? Thanks to Matt for jumping in on that. If you don't know Matt Bruning is the, director emeritus of communications for the state of Ohio or something like that. Now, for ODOT. And he is constantly on social media answering questions about, why is there a construction here or what is wrong with ODOT and why aren't they doing this and everything else. So thanks to Matt not answering that question. If you can maybe DM him.
1: Stop.
0: To ask him all kinds of questions that he has to answer, that would be great. So he has to.
1: From Kirsch. Say, yeah. This is from Kirsch.
0: It's from Kirsch.
1: Doug said, stand up. Just never took the chance, but it's not too late.
0: Stand up?
1: Yeah, like stand up comedy, I assume.
0: Oh, okay. I'm like, he's never stood up before. No. Is he a paraplegic, maybe?
1: No. Skydive or fly a plane, Dylan said. Kirsch, have you been skydiving?
0: No, I've never been skydiving. I used to want to skydive, and then...

0: I eventually got to the point where I was like, you know what? No.
1: I mean, you know already that I would never, ever in a million years do that.
0: There's no chance.
1: And then Donna said, go to a concert at Red Rocks in Colorado. I've always wanted to do that.
0: It's incredible.
1: I am still working on us getting Eric Church to invite us.
0: I saw Dave Matthews there.
1: Of course you did. Wakes up in the morning. That seems really on brand for you. And why do I keep hearing about Dave Matthews playing in the most random places?
0: Okay, yeah. That's Dave Matthews. Exactly how it sounded at Red Rocks. You can chime in over on Facebook if you'd like. If you don't follow us on socials, get to it. You're missing out on... I'm not sure. I don't follow us either.

0: Did you see these things, Emily? Duncan is, last year they tested their 48-ounce buckets of iced coffee at locations in New England, and now they're releasing them nationwide. 48 ounces of iced coffee.
1: Okay, so I'm going to need you to buy this, but I want to keep the bucket.
0: People are going to, their heart is going to explode. Oh, what are you having over there? Oh, 48-ounce bucket of iced coffee?
1: You're not supposed, it's like for the office, right?
0: Oh, is it? I was thinking it was.
1: I don't know.
0: Well, 48 ounces. I mean, I could. Wait a second. How many coffees do I drink a day? Usually two or three. And there's 12 ounces. So I guess I do like 36 ounces. I guess it's not that bad. It's like four cups of coffee.
1: I mean, you're still doing great. Yeah. Okay.
0: I might have like six this morning.
1: You got this, Kirsch. I have faith in you.
0: I don't know about that. What's going on with your son's party? You said something about that.
1: Yeah, so Brady, my son, is going to be three, and as you have experienced, I like to throw a party, Kirsch. So it's just the season to invite. It's what?
0: This poor boy.
1: Oh, my gosh. And he loves his birthday just like I do. I feel so proud.
0: Who doesn't love their birthday?
1: A lot of people. I invited his class, right? Because it's that, you know, 'tis the season to start doing that.
0: Yeah.
1: And I am very worried that no one is going to come. Like, all of his friends there aren't going to come.
0: Why? Why wouldn't they?
1: Because no one's RSVP'd yet. I mean, they could be like me and just forget to do it until, they remember randomly. But I'm just worried. Do you know how sad he'll be?
0: They'll be there. They will be there.
1: I hope so. Like, I just...
0: Because, I mean, these people, I mean, they can... They'll be there because they...

0: can have their, even if they're busy and they can't bring their child, they can have their like personal driver, assistant, butler, or whatever, bring the child over to the party. Because you take him to a daycare in New Albany, when you tell me about all the famous rich people that you run into on your way in and out of there, you're like, oh, yes. Muffy, I've driven the Land Rover over here, the Range Rover.
1: Oh my gosh, I would love that car. Actually, I'll settle for a Bronco. But
0: What do you make here?
1: Oh my gosh, Kirsch. Okay, nothing. And
0: I don't
1: drive
0: a Range Rover.
1: No, but I mean, did you ever have that fear of the kids and like not showing up to your girls' birthdays?
0: Yeah, my daughter just had a birthday party last week, I didn't even know when that was. Was that last week or was that this week?
1: That was last week. Yeah, I got you. Yeah,
0: I seriously have lost track. She had a birthday party last week and she did all the invitations on her own. She did everything on her own. And I was like, God, I hope people show up.
1: I know.
0: And they did. And they did. So I have faith.
1: Well, I mean, I get like that too, though. Like
0: Muffy,
1: my birthday this year.
0: Prepare the Rolls Royce. We have got to take.
1: We're going to come out to the country.
0: What's a good rich person's kid's name?
1: Did you know I thought about that, though? I thought about that they weren't, like, because it's going to be out in the country, that's why they wouldn't come.
0: Oh.
1: Because, and I'm like, it's not that far.
0: We're going to take Belvedere over to Brady's birthday party. Yes, he's from daycare. You are open him.
1: I don't think that's how that goes.
0: It's the people you go to daycare with.
1: Yeah.
0: All right, you ready to do some drinking?
1: It's not the case. No,
0: right.
1: I'm not.
0: Just after 7 o'clock, you're going to do some drinking. We've got Tequila or Not coming up. Your chance to win your way into Buckeye Country Superfest with Kirsch and Emily.
2: There's some traffic on 161 eastbound between 62 and Beach Road, and a 33 westbound as you're headed toward Canal Winchester. 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

0: Good morning, I'm Mark News. Here are some of the stories we're following. Today could be the only dry day of the week. Complete details coming up in just a minute in the forecast from the Weather Center. The Dublin School Board's expected to vote tonight on setting criteria for school redistricting. The effort was abandoned last year after an outcry from parents. District officials say the plan is intended to ease overcrowding at Jerome High School. If approved, an outside firm would be brought in to start the process of setting district boundaries. A former Wendy's executive is returning to lead the Dublin-based company. The board of directors named former chief operating officer Bob Wright as the new CEO. He replaces interim CEO Ken Cook, who had led the company since July of last year. The leadership change comes as Wendy's faces declining sales and falling stock prices. Republican lawmakers at the State House are pushing to add voter ID requirements to Ohio's Constitution. GOP members in the House and Senate introduced resolutions yesterday that would place a constitutional amendment before voters in November. The proposal would permanently establish Ohio's current photo ID requirements unless voters approve another amendment in the future. The measure would need support from three-fifths of lawmakers in both chambers before reaching the ballot. Elon Musk could be on track to become the world's first trillionaire as SpaceX prepares to go public for the first time. The company confirmed in a securities filing that it plans to launch what's expected to be a record-setting IPO next month. Bloomberg already ranks Musk, who leads Tesla, as the richest person in the world, with an estimated net worth of $667 billion. The forecast for central Ohio: clearing skies today, the high about 70. Partly cloudy skies tonight, the low down to 54. And then clouds tomorrow, showers likely, the high reaching 73. 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
1: 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The NBA Western Conference Finals are now even. The Thunder topped the Spurs 122-113 from Oklahoma City. Shea Gilgeous-Alexander sank 30 points as the Thunder tied the series 1-1. Cleveland will try to even the Eastern Conference Finals tonight. The Cavaliers and Knicks will meet in Game 2 for Madison Square Garden at 8 o'clock. The NHL Western Conference Championship got underway last night in Denver, where the Golden Knights took down the Avalanche 4-2. It was a good day for Ohio baseball. The Guardians edged the Tigers 3-2 in 10 innings from Detroit. Angel Martinez and Jose Ramirez drove in 10th inning runs. Cleveland will try to sweep the four-game set this afternoon. The Reds claimed their three-game road series over the Phillies with a 9-4 win. Nathaniel Lowe led the offense with three RBIs. Cincinnati has today off. The Clippers finished Tuesday's suspended game with a 7-5 win over Toledo at Huntington Park. Columbus followed that up with a 2-1 victory. The teams meet again today at 12:05 on Fox Sports 920. And in golf, the CJ Cup, Byron Nelson gets underway this morning at TPC Craig Ranch in McKinney, Texas. Scottie Scheffler is the defending champion. I'm Rick Adams from the Columbus Clipper Sports Desk, powered by Great Lakes Hyundai.
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19: All right, it's Kirsch and Emily, Classic Hit Country, 103.9 The Maverick. Half of Columbus was at Bruno Mars last night, including me.
20: Yes, but more importantly, I want to wish a happy birthday to our promo rock star, Katie Joyce. You know what? Like, we literally couldn't survive without her.
19: What's up, Katie?
20: And she actually listens to us.
19: Hey, happy birthday. Appreciate you.
20: So, you know, all we could do at least is give her a happy birthday from
19: us. Was she Bruno Mars last night?
20: I don't know, actually. No, I don't think she would
19: be. We're all so tired after that. We're going to play Tequila or Not coming up in just a few minutes. All right, so here's the deal. Emily's going to take a shot of a clear liquid, a surprise liquid. Yesterday was Karo syrup. Well, you were not ready for that, were you?
20: No, and that's why I don't want to play this game anymore.
19: Okay, well, you're going to have to decide, based on her reaction, if it's tequila or not. And if you guess correctly, it could win you tickets for Buckeye Country Superfest. That's coming up.

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1: He works way too much for way too little. He drinks way too early.

0: So yesterday it was hilarious because you were taking your shot. Yes, it was hilarious. You were taking your shot on tequila or not, and it was the first one that was kind of thick. The rest of them were just, you know, throw it back like a normal shot. We had tequila the other day. We had water. Yesterday was Karo syrup.
1: Yep, it sure was. I'm really nervous. Can you tell?
0: Yeah. So you can't smell this. I'm going to pour you another shot. I have your shot glass over here. I'm going to pour you another shot of something I have down here.
1: I just hope that the Maverick fam appreciates what I'm doing and going through.
0: I'm sure
1: they do. For them to win tickets.
0: And then you just need to throw it back. You can't sniff it. You can't do anything. It has to be a surprise. Is it tequila or not? And you need to text tequila or not. N-O-T.
1: Two.
0: Over to 877-937-BASED, 1039, based on Emily's reaction. All right, hold on.
1: All right.
0: Hold on. Let me go down here. I'm going to put this in here.
1: Okay. I'm nervous, Kirsch. Okay. Oh, man. Okay. Let's see. Okay.
0: That is perfectly clear.
1: Tequila or not?
0: Let me
1: 877-937-1039. Now my reaction.
0: Tequila or not, based off Emily's reaction. Okay, bottoms up, my friend.
1: All right.
0: And
1: okay.
0: We're gonna pick from the correct responses and send you to Buckeye Country super fast. Okay. Here she goes. She's throwing it back. Oh.
2: Oh my gosh.

0: sunburns. Hirsch. Oh my gosh. You told me you weren't going to poison me.
1: Okay.
0: Oh my God. Oh my God. I'm going to throw up. This is how I go.
1: Do you need the trash can? Are you seriously going to barf?
0: I do. Is this how you kill me?
1: No, that is perfectly consumable. That is that is not poison.
0: Oh my God.
1: I promise. Did you not like that one?
0: Why does my throat still hurt? Hirsch, I feel like... Okay, I hope... Oh, why am I getting hot? Are you sure you didn't, like...
1: I promise that is perfectly consumable. It's something that you can buy...
0: Who consumes that?
1: All right, tequila or not? Text your guess
0: to
1: 877-937-1039. We will reveal what Emily just drank.
0: I love you, Brady. And Mr. Emily.
1: She's saying goodbye to her family. It is not, it's not poison. It's not like I said, I'm not going to kill you doing this.
0: Where's my water?
1: Tequila or not?
0: To kill you or to kill not?
1: To 877-937-1039. Oh, you don't look well. Tequila or not, to 877-937-1039. Text us your guess.
0: It hurts.
1: All right, we'll tell you what she just drank coming up at 7:30.
0: I swear, if you say bleach, Kirsch.
2: 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It's on the right berm. We have an accident, Harlem Road, north of Central College Road. Some traffic on 161 eastbound between 62 and Beach Road. 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

0: selling tequila or not this week for Buckeye Country Superfest tickets. Now, a few minutes ago, Emily took a shot of another clear liquid. Day four, yesterday was Cairo syrup, and she was like...
1: Today was murder.
0: What was that?
1: Oh my.
0: Okay. So you had to text tequila or not to 877-937-1039. It stayed down, though, didn't it?
1: Yeah, because I forced it.
0: Like, how close to throwing up were you?
1: Like, really close.
0: Were you really?
1: And I said, Emily, get your head in the game. You are not a loser.
0: She had the trash can over there ready to go. It's like, if you're going to barf, please barf outside the studio.
1: No, I think this would be what you deserve.
0: Okay, so the correct response.
1: I don't even know what I had.
0: Remember you had Casamigos the other day? Tequila?
1: Yeah, the fancy tequila. Went down great.
0: You just had El Toro.
1: Did you get it at the dollar store?
0: So the correct answer was tequila. Now, the way you're supposed to drink El Toro, it has this look. Here, I'm going to pull this bottle up here. Okay, see, here's the bottle.
1: There's no way this is tequila.
0: That's tequila, and it has the little red hat on top, and you're supposed to pour it into El Toro's hat and then throw it back. That's like the correct party
1: way to do. Who wants to consume that? Yes, offense taken to El Toro.
0: Now, can you tell the difference between Casamigos and El Toro?
1: Yeah, so don't ever make fun of me again about my fancy tequila.
0: Okay, I won't, because El Toro, you know, I tried to get a good tequila and a cheap tequila for you.
1: I feel like you've been planning this all along and that you just wanted me to suffer.
0: Of course I planned this.
1: No, but I mean,
0: hey, we're going to do this game. And you're like, that's going to be so much fun. Let's do tequila or not. So the correct answer was tequila. If you texted tequila to 877-937-1039, we will text you back to let you know if you're today's winner of Buckeye Country Superfest tickets.
1: Somewhere out there, someone is saying, that's my kind of tequila. And I don't know why.
0: My favorite tequila. I love El Toro.
1: No. That shouldn't even be sold. That hurt, Kirsch. I'm still hurting.
0: I will admit it is not the best.
1: Like, I truly felt like you were poisoning me.
0: Yeah, it's pretty rough. Okay, we'll play tequila or not again tomorrow morning at 7:10. Emily will take the final shot of the week, and that's your chance to win Buckeye Country Superfest tickets based on her reaction to the shot tomorrow. You excited this is going to be over?
1: Yes, I can't wait. I literally can't.
0: I yelled my new favorite insult at people while I was behind the wheel yesterday.
1: Yeah, we'll talk about that.

0: was yelling it so much last night, the swelling thing. The other day, I told you my new favorite insult behind the wheel is based on this commercial that plays every morning here in the studio for a drug that says one of the side effects is swelling between the the butthole and the private area.
1: Yes, that is the professional way to say it. But you do not say it that way when you're yelling it.
0: No, no. Yeah, I yelled it last night.
1: So, Kirsch gave me a play-by-play this past weekend because he was stuck in traffic at Sonic Temple, which, you know, it is what it is. But, man, you are mean. And also, wait, let's go back to you yelling this last night. With children in the car?
0: Oh, I didn't say anything other than swelling very loud. They didn't know what I was talking about. And they're like teenagers. They've heard much worse than that. Here's what we were talking about on Monday about this. And you can feel free to steal this insult because it's so good behind the wheel.
1: So, Kirsch, we need to talk.
0: Yeah, I know.
1: I don't like the what person you become. Okay, when you're stuck in traffic, you're not a very nice person. I thought my husband was bad. But Mr. Emily has nothing on you.
0: Oh, no. What did I do?
1: Oh, let me just share the text I got yesterday as you were on your way.
0: Oh, okay. Yeah. So this is when I was driving to Sonic Temple.
1: Yes, correct.
0: Okay. So let me tell you, let me just paint the picture here. Because
1: I can with your text.
0: Well, hold on. I'll describe where I was going and what the situation was like, and then you can pick up with my text. Right. So I was coming down from the Lewis Center area, down 23 to 270, which is just horrendous on the weekends to begin with. So I was frustrated by the time I got to 270, and then I had to get from 23 to 71 on 270, which is a flipping nightmare right now with the construction.
1: Kirsch.
0: Yes.
1: It doesn't really matter where you were going because your language says it all.
0: But then trying to get into Sonic Temple, everybody was being a boob.
1: For this talk.
0: A boob. Okay, what did I say to you? What are you concerned about?
1: There's no excuse for this because, I mean, I've been stuck in traffic and I've never used this language. Everyone in Columbus likes to go 1 mile per hour everywhere. I was like, okay, that's relatable. I hope all of these drivers get swelling between the anus and and genitals. And
0: stay right there. Stay right there because we've commented there's a commercial on for some drug every morning here in the studio and they say swelling between the anus and genitals like 42 times in the commercial. You might catch swelling. Okay, go ahead.
1: You're not stopping there. These people in the parking lot just like to sit in their cars and not move. I didn't even know you were at the parking lot at that point.
0: Like,
1: does no one want to go to Sonic? They just want to sit in a line of traffic and not do anything? Swelling.
0: Swelling.
1: You literally just said that. Swelling. We're literally just sitting here, not moving, no one. It has been this way for a solid 10. And then you said there was an accident, but everyone's just sitting here. I seriously wish them nothing but swelling. I'm almost into the entrance for the ball fields parking. Swear to God, these people are driving like they think driving on grass is going to make their car fall apart. Your car is perfectly capable. Just keep moving. There's a guy back here throwing up. Sorry, then this text. There's a guy back here throwing up next to a guy doing push-ups. That's kind of fun. I love you narrating this, by the way, for me.
0: That's what it's like to text with me. That's what you get. I'm sorry.
1: I do appreciate the updates.
0: I'm sorry I used foul language on there, but I was ready. I wish nothing but swelling in the nether regions.
1: I would never wish swelling in any area.
0: That's my new insult for people. I just want swelling between the hoo-ha and the... You know. Okay, it's Kirsch and Emily, 103.9 The Maverick.
2: It's an accident on 70 West after 270 on the west side. It's on the right berm. We have some traffic on 71 North, Frank Road to 70. An accident in Hebron on Route 79 at O'Neill Drive. 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

the Bruno Mars concert last night, and I can't wait to tell you all about it within the half hour. It is straight up, it's straight up Kirsch. We'll just put it that way. All right, it's coming up. Classic at Country 103.9 The Maverick.

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1: Columbus.
2: Good morning, I'm Mark Neuse. Here are some of the stories we're following. A break in the rain today. Complete details are coming up in the forecast from the Columbus Weather Center. A suspect is in custody following an early Wednesday morning shooting on the northwest side. Police say 19-year-old Jacob Balliot was arrested after running from an apartment complex off Riverside Drive. Investigators say Balliot told them he was role-playing with another man when he accidentally fired the gun, striking the victim in the head. The victim remains in critical condition. Balliot is charged with felonious assault. Police are searching for a suspect following a deadly shooting at an East Columbus gas station. Authorities have issued a murder warrant for 31-year-old Samuel Lovejoy. Investigators say that Lovejoy was one of two men involved in a robbery outside the Eagle Fuel Station on East Livingston Avenue May 11th that ended with the fatal shooting of Mikayo Burton. Anyone with information is urged to contact Ohio Crime Stoppers. Officers with Ohio Department of Natural Resources are investigating a deadly fall at Hocking Hill State Park. Emergency crews responded to Cantwell Cliffs yesterday afternoon at about 3. Officials have not released the victim's identity or details surrounding the fall. ODNR classifies the Cantwell Cliffs Trail as difficult terrain. Franklin County Public Health is reporting a spike in deadly overdoses. Officials say 6 people died within a 24-hour period before the agency's May 15th announcement. There were also 36 overdoses reported in the week leading up to that date, including 18 fatalities. Now, health officials are urging anyone who witnesses an overdose to call 911 and administer Narcan if available. The Ohio Highway Patrol is urging drivers to be extra safe this Memorial Day weekend. During last year's holiday, 12 people were killed in crashes. Troopers and other police will be out in force to take a look at speeding and impaired driving. Meantime, the state is also offering a program called Project Plan Ahead, which will offer 15

0: 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Clearing skies today, the high 70, partly cloudy tonight, the low 54. Tomorrow, cloudy and showers at 73. I'm Mark Newsom, 103.9 The Maverick.
1: 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The NBA Western Conference Finals are now even. The Thunder topped the Spurs 122-113 from Oklahoma City. Shea Gilgeous-Alexander sank 30 points as the Thunder tied the series 1-1. Cleveland will try to even the Eastern Conference Finals tonight. The Cavaliers and Knicks will meet in Game 2 from Madison Square Garden at 8 o'clock. The NHL Western Conference Championship got underway last night in Denver, where the Golden Knights took down the Avalanche 4-2. It was a good day for Ohio baseball. The Guardians edged the Tigers 3-2 in 10 innings from Detroit. Angel Martinez and Jose Ramirez drove in 10th inning runs. Cleveland will try to sweep the four-game set this afternoon. The Reds claimed their three-game road series over the Phillies with a 9-4 win. Nathaniel Lowe led the offense with three RBIs. Cincinnati has today off. The Clippers finished Tuesday's suspended game with a 7-5 win over Toledo at Huntington Park. Columbus followed that up with a 2-1 victory. The teams meet again today at 12:05 on Fox Sports 920. And in golf, the CJ Cup, Byron Nelson gets underway this morning at TPC Craig Ranch in McKinney, Texas. Scottie Scheffler is the defending champion. I'm Rick Adams from the Columbus Clipper Sports Desk, powered by Great Lakes Hyundai.
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19: I am so delirious at this point, Emily.
20: Okay, well, happy Thursday.
19: Yesterday, I took my Advil PM accidentally in the morning because I had a headache. I thought it was regular Advil. Today, I'm just loopy because I went to bed at 2 o'clock and got up at 3.
20: You're fine. Anyways, I want to mention real quick, this weekend, if you are looking for something to do in the morning on Saturday, the Maverick Band is going to be out in the Grandview Heights Memorial Day Parade, which I think is so fun. I love the Memorial Day Parade. I really do. And so it starts at 10 a.m. Come say hi and wave to us. And it's going to start on First Avenue.
19: Are you driving it?
20: I'm not personally driving it.
19: Oh, thank God. Okay, you're safe in Grandview this weekend.
20: No, that's literally like, I was like, I can't. I can't.
19: No, yeah, so, everybody can survive the Grandview parade now. We know that.
20: Yeah, have fun.
19: I have to tell you about my Bruno Mars experience last night. It was a little crazy. Plus, what would Emily do coming up in just a little while? It's 103.9 The Maverick.

0: So, Kirsch, I don't know if you know this, but you are the official girl dad of the show.
1: I do know that because I have daughters and you have a son.
0: Yes, and I'm also not a dad. Carson Daly was on the Today Show the other day, and he was talking with his co-host, Jenna Bush Hagar. And he said he would not allow his daughters to date a vegetarian or a vegan. His daughters are 6, 11, and 13. So obviously it's still hypothetical. But do you want to know his reason? He said food is really important. Like, look at me. It's part of the fabric of our family. He was rocking his dad bod. He said if one of them brought home a date who's super picky, I don't eat fish from the sea, cows that go moo, I would be like, he's a loser, dump him. And I just feel like this is on brand for you.
1: I'm going to say pick your battles, dude.
0: You say that a lot about things that you should honestly pick battles for, though.
1: No, like with this, I mean, here's the way I look at that. I'm like, and he was being serious about that?
0: Yes, he was being 100% serious.
1: Pick your battles, dude. Him? Here's the thing. Would you rather have your daughter date a complete butthole who's a meat eater and treats her poorly? Or would you rather her date someone who is a wonderful person who takes fantastic care of her, but is vegan?
0: Okay, that's fair.
1: I'm going vegan.
0: Okay, that's fair. But what if he... Okay, but how are you going to go out to eat and enjoy it?
1: It's not...
0: I'm just trying to battle you, and I already know I've lost this battle.
1: If you go out to eat, it's not like the vegan is like...

0: here's what everyone at the table is going to have. You order what you want. They order something vegan, you don't.
1: Okay, you know what? The only thing to do now is to get Carson on air with you and you guys can hash it out as girl dads.
0: Seriously.
1: You don't question anyone who doesn't like bacon.
0: Hey, it's your choice.
1: I know. I'm trying to, again, fight you on this, and you've already won. I don't know why I'm trying still.
0: Seriously, I mean, like, pick your battle. His daughters could bring home guys with much bigger red flags than being vegan. Which, being vegan, a lot of people is tough.
1: Obviously, some were really offended, you know, by his comments, but a lot of people did agree with him.
0: There's so much as a vegan that you can't eat.
1: Yes. No, I'm more like along the lines of you, Kirsch. I'm like, you do you, whatever makes you happy. That's your choice. Just don't judge me for eating my bacon.
0: Yeah, for sure. Pick your battles. Okay. Hilliard Darby, they moved their graduation because of Bruno Mars last night.
1: Yeah, I have a lot of thoughts on this as a Hilliard Darby grad.
0: But I also have to tell you my experience with Bruno Mars last night.
1: You ran into him in the bathroom? Because that's very on brand for you.
0: What a night. We'll talk about this coming up. It's Classic Hit Country, 103.9 The Maverick.
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0: There's a disabled vehicle on 71 North at East Broad. It's on the left berm. On the west side, an accident 70 west after 270. That one's on the right berm. We have an accident 70 east before Wilson Road. 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

0: All right, so Hilliard Darby, they moved their graduation because of Bruno Mars, you said, right?
1: Yes, and I need to just say this one thing. Okay, back in my day when I graduated at Hilliard Darby, they would have never done this. They would have said, sorry, you're going to have to miss the concert and graduate.
0: But Bruno Mars wasn't as big then.
1: Yes, he was.
0: Not as big as he is now.
1: Is he still big now? I thought this was just like a throwback.
0: Yeah, he kind of sold out the shoe last night, if you didn't know. So I have to tell you what happened last night. So I drove my daughter and her friend down, and Mrs. Kirsch, I was like, hey, honey, let's do this. Let's drop them off. We'll take them over to the shoe, and we'll send them in. And then you and I can go out for a little date night, right?
1: Oh, that's cute.
0: So we did. But then our date night got screwed up. Our other daughter was at home, and she couldn't find a certain pair of shoes that she needed for school today. So Mrs. Kirsch gets all stressed, and she Ubers home. She leaves the date night. She's like, I'm out of here. I'm going to go help her find them. Right? So I'm sitting downtown at a restaurant by myself. Right? I'm like, well...
1: And Bruno walks up to you.
0: No, Bruno was on stage.
1: Oh, okay.
0: So I'm sitting... this is like... I don't know, 8:45, which is when he went on, right? So I decide, what do I decide to do? I'm like, you know what? I'm just going to walk back up to Ohio State, up to the stadium. I was downtown. It's like a three and a half mile walk, whatever. So I just walk up there. But there's a certain part of the short north that gets it a little funny after dark.
1: You're a tall man, you're going to be fine.
0: I'm like, I should be fine or whatever. And everything. So I was walking up there, and it was right around 5th Avenue, 5th and High Street. These dudes run up on me, and they're like, hey, man, how you doing? All this kind of stuff. And they're, like, touching me. And I'm like, don't touch me.
1: Did you get robbed?
0: No, I thought I was about to. I was like, I'm about to get robbed or jumped or something like that. And they're like, man, I like your coat. And I was like, they're about to jump me. And I was like, thank you. Where'd you get it? It's like, I don't know. They're like, where are you going? I was like, up to the shoe. They're like, all right, have a good night, man. And that was it.
1: That's weird.
0: Then I went up to the shoe, and I sat outside the shoe in the rain by myself and listened to the Bruno Mars concert.
1: Kirsch, you are a country song. I hope you know that.
0: I door-dashed myself a cup of coffee because I was so tired. At that
1: because
0: point.
1: Of that Tylenol PM you took.
0: And then last night, oh my Lord, getting out of there, it was impossible. It took us an hour and a half to even move in the parking garage.
1: So did you leave when the concert ended?
0: Yes.
1: Well, that's your fault. That's why we Google set list. So you know when to leave.
0: Yeah, try to tell teenage girls at a Bruno Mars concert they have to leave before the songs they wanted to hear.
1: I'm sorry, were the tickets free? To them?
0: Yes.

0: They didn't pay for them, right? So yeah, you tell them when to leave.
1: That's so cute.
0: I know. But, you know.
1: Yeah, I thought I was going to get, I got ditched on a date night, thought I was going to get jumped, and then listened to Bruno Mars by myself in the rain for an hour and a half.
0: Okay, Hardy's in Cincinnati tonight. We need to send this to him because he needs to write a country song about this.
1: I think he really does. What would Emily do? We've got that coming up.
0: Oh, no.

0: What would Emily do? Here's a situation. I want to see what you would do if you were faced with this. It's Kirsch and Emily, classic hit country, 103.9 The Maverick.
1: Okay, let's go. I'm ready.
0: All right, so if you...
1: And first off, let's take note. You did not write, what would Emily do?
0: I wrote, what would Emile do? E-M-I-L-E, Emile. Okay, so someone on social media asked people, would you wear a blindfold for 24 hours in exchange for $10 million? Would you do it?
1: Mm-hmm. No.
0: What?
1: No, I wouldn't.
0: Why?
1: That gives me too much anxiety thinking about wearing a blindfold for that long.
0: Just go to sleep for a little while.
1: No, because I assume for $10 million, you have to go through something.
0: No.
1: That things would just happen to you.
0: The rules are you can't take the blindfold off even for a second, not to even eat or go to the bathroom. You've got to stay at home and you cannot fall asleep. And if you do, the challenge ends and you get nothing.
1: No, because I feel like still weird things would happen.
0: I would just sit home and listen to music.
1: Something's up with this question. There's like a secret or something. And also, no one's going to give you $10 million to just sit there with a blindfold on.
0: More than 7,200 people saw the post and voted. 93% said they'd totally do it. About 5% said they'd try it, but no, they'd fail. And 3% said they would refuse to try it. So you wouldn't even try it for $10 million.
1: No, I know I could do it. I could do it. I just need to like be sure nothing's going to happen. And also, I don't know. It's just... Yeah, I mean, I run, like, if I have to go to the bathroom or something, I run into walls all the time, so it's fine.
0: There's no rule in here that says you can't have an escort around your home.
1: Okay, that's true. Okay, but do I trust the escort?
0: Probably your husband.
1: I really need to stop watching crime documentaries, I think.
0: Yeah, you do.
1: Yeah, so...
0: I'll tell you right now, if somebody... I would do this for 10 million. I would do this for a million. I'd do this for $1,000.
1: Well, we all know that you like to give yourself out very easily.
0: If anybody wants to give me $1,000 for being blindfolded for a day, I'll do it. Swear to God.
1: You know what? We should do this. And next time I'm raising money, let's do this, Kirsch.
0: Okay, 10,000.
1: Yes, next time I'm raising money, let's do this, seriously. Because guess what? Then I'm going to have all sorts of things planned.
0: No, 10,000 has to go to me.
1: No.
0: I don't want to do it.
1: That's not fun. 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
0: I don't want to do it. I'm not rich.
1: Okay.
0: I wish I was rich. 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
2: In Hebron, Route 79 is closed between Enterprise Drive and O'Neill Drive because of an accident. We have an accident 70 west after 270 on the west side. It's on the right berm. 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

0: 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I mean, it hasn't started being bad stuff ever. The other guys just stopped playing it.
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0: One of my all-time faves, hopefully yours too, from Colin Ray, Little Red Rodeo, from his Best Of collection from 1997. Here wrapping up 12 in a row on the Workday Kickoff. Good morning. Welcome aboard 103.9, the Mavericks Workday Kickoff this morning as we relive the music that just makes us feel good, takes us back to a time and place for just for various different reasons, where you were when you had fewer worries in life. It's one of the things I love about reliving all these songs. And let's face it, it's a time machine, music is, and we've got them all right here on the Maverick. We also have cool stuff to win all day, including my buddy Tess, who takes over for me at noon today. Tess has your chance to see Nico Moon coming to Kemba Live on a Friday night in mid-October. You can win your way in with Miss Tess sometime today between noon and 3.
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0: And we're talking about senior pranks. All the rage right now in high school. And there may be a few schools where they've already had them. But with graduations coming in full force here this weekend, next weekend, senior pranks usually precede that. What have you seen done? What have you heard about that's been done? Or in my case, what have you been a part of? And we were pretty, benign. I mean, fire alarms, letting the air out of tires. But I've heard stories. I've heard stories about grease pigs being let loose. I won't say the name of the school, but it's right across the Franklin County line to the southeast. But if you've been a part of something, or maybe it's been handed down, the lore of which has happened before you, 877-937-1039. Hit me up, or you can text me at that number if you prefer. Or you can email me, woody@1039themaverick.com. We're going to start with a call I got near the end of the show yesterday that I haven't had a chance to share yet from a longtime Woodhead from Sunbury. Tracy, what do you have?
2: So this was actually Walnut, but this was my uncle. It wasn't me.
0: So this is the legend, the lore of the uncle before you.
2: Correct.
0: Okay, do tell.
2: So one of the schools was older and it didn't have air conditioning. And there was a grocery store next door to the school. Kids would go in and buy the stinky cheese. I forget the name of it.
0: Lindberger,
2: yep.
0: Maybe?
2: Yep, that's what it was. And they put it in the vent system and it would stink up the school so bad, they have to cancel school for the day.
0: Oh my God.
2: Because it's a specific type of cheese, they would just go to the store and say who bought this cheese and they'd catch the kids.
0: Oh.
2: So my uncle was wisened up. He bought the cheese and then waited 6 months to do it.
0: Oh my
2: God. So that way they couldn't catch him.
0: Boy, he...
2: And they never caught him.
0: First of all, that's a genius yet harmless prank, right?
2: Yes.
0: And secondly, he really had the mind of a hardened criminal to go 6 months early.
2: Yeah, I think he just put it in the freezer and knew, like, hey, I'm going to get it in December and wait till it's hot in the summer, you know, like towards the end of the school year, and it gets then, so that way I don't get caught.
0: Oh my God, that's great. What year was that?
2: It was before, it was when Big Walnut was one school, so it was a long time ago. It was maybe in the 40s.
0: Oh my God, that's like 75 years ago, right? Still, I mean, that's genius. You buy the cheese 6 months early, freeze it, and then so they won't detect it's you, you're way out ahead of the prank. What have you done, senior prank-wise, or your kids, or even your grandkids? Well, your grandkids wouldn't do it, but hopefully they're of that genius mindset.
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0: 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And I'm a bang for your buck guy. 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

0: money. 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I don't care whether you buy two or 22, half of them are going to be free. It's a heck of a deal. And on top of that, 2 years to pay for it. 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I put my name on it. 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
2: Columbus weather.
3: Well, we've got a cloudy sky, but we don't have any rain over Columbus this morning, although I'm afraid that's going to change. My goodness. Memorial Day weekend looks like darn near a washout, but not today. Partial sunshine, and it's almost going to be perfect. Maybe just 5 degrees south to perfect, 70 for a high, light northeast wind. Really a beautiful Thursday across central Ohio. Tonight, partly cloudy, and if you can safely do so, leave your windows open, sleep beautifully with an overnight low of 54. Then comes the rain tomorrow night, Saturday, and Saturday night. They just look like it's going to pour by tomorrow night. Friday night and Saturday, the rain chance is 100%. The only window of sunshine opportunity looks like Sunday. If you're going to do anything outdoors, Sunday's your day. It's going to be a beautiful day and a high of 83. If you're traveling this morning, you're going to hit rain down along the Ohio River and over toward Point Pleasant and Huntington, but not here. Just a cloudy sky and a very comfortable 54 now in downtown Columbus.

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Woody Johnson aboard. Hope you're having a good start to your morning. I got a question. What are you throwing on the grill for Memorial Day, or are you? Well, if you are, and even really if you're not grilling, I saw an article this morning online, and this kind of surprising, although I will tell you, it's where I have started to buy my meat. According to a James Beard Award-winning chef, the James Beard Award is probably the highest distinction a chef can receive. But according to this guy who's won that award, would you believe Walmart? Walmart is one of the best places in America to buy USDA prime beef. He praises Walmart for offering the high-quality cuts at affordable prices. Now, I don't usually go for prime. I honestly can't tell the difference. I mean, I'm a big-time red meat eater, carnivore city in my house. But unless it's just a little more tender, I'm not going to pay the extra cost. But he says Walmart's where you can get it. And it comes as consumers continue searching for the lowest cost grocery items without sacrificing quality, particularly for premium meats that have traditionally carried steep price tags. The dude's name is Chris Shepherd. He's the former executive chef and founder of Houston's famous Georgia James Steakhouse, supposedly one of the finest in America. And he told Food and Wine that Walmart is his favorite place to buy meat. I'm not trying to do a Walmart commercial, but I am confessing for years I wouldn't buy there. I mean, I would, you know, go to Giant Eagle or Kroger or wherever, but I started buying their Black Angus there

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0: Hey, if you're like me and Risa, you try to find time over a long weekend like we're rolling up on, and you just kind of drive around and take a look at what's happening, get some ideas for how to maybe spruce up the landscaping for your house. 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
1: 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And this one's all about attitude, confidence, and a good pair of boots. Back in 2009, this song became a breakthrough hit for a Mississippi-born singer-songwriter who'd been writing a lot of stuff for others in Nashville before stepping up himself into the spotlight. 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It's the kind of song that mixes country grit with a little southern rock swagger and maybe even a little bit of blues. And the music video even featured a young boy lip-syncing in cowboy boots, which helped make it a fan favorite on both CMT and YouTube. From his debut album, Anything Goes, this one helped launch the career that's still going strong today, and a guy I personally think a lot of. Randy Houser with Boots On, today's Woody's Workday Classic on 103.9 The Maverick.
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0: 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Woody Johnson aboard. And my girl Tess takes the baton from me at noon. And I'm not sure what time she's going to do it today, but I just know she has tickets to see Nico Moon, who plays Kemba Live Friday night, October 16th. 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

opened up his case and he said, I'll start this show. And fire flew from his fingertips as he rosined up his bow. And he pulled the bow across the strings and it made an evil hiss. 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

0: 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More shots on air this morning.
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0: Classic Hit Country 103.9 The Maverick on the Workday Kickoff. Good morning, I'm Woody Johnson. Thanks for giving us part of your mid-morning. Hopefully you give us all day long. Hopefully you give us part of your weekend, too. As a matter of fact, you can kick off your Memorial Day weekend with one of Central Ohio's favorite traditions and join the Maverick in doing so at the Grandview Heights Parade Saturday as we honor the brave men and women who sacrificed their lives for our country. The parade starts Saturday morning at 10, travels eastbound on 1st Avenue, ending up near Oxley and Pierce Field. Hope to see you Saturday.
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I hope you've enjoyed Woody's Workday Kickoff. 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

0: 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That's Keith Urban. Hello, I'm Tess. Franklin County giving out $15 Uber and Lyft vouchers for Memorial Day weekend. So it's starting tomorrow. Basically, just trying to help people get home safe and keep people from drunk driving this weekend. You know, police are going to be everywhere. You know, also with the way some people drive around here, stone cold sober feels necessary anyway. You can get the voucher. You just go to the Ohio Traffic Safety Office's website and look for the Project Plan Ahead page. It's right there. Listen, if you say, I'm probably okay to drive, you're probably not. Clint Black, Jake Owen, and Luke Bryan up next on The Maverick.
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0: 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More shots on air this morning.
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1: 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And I thought, oh, she'll be back, till she turned around and

0: 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Hi, my name's Tess. How does a spam hot dog sound? The spam dog is what they're calling it, which is basically just spam shaped like a hot dog. That's it. That's the invention. They're planning to sell them at stadiums and convenience stores and anywhere people need something hot and fast is what they're saying. Also, they say it's really good with toppings like mustard, chili cheese, kimchi, pineapple, jalapeno, salsa. It's pretty specific. I don't know. I feel like the sodium content alone could restart a car battery or something. And probably still try it, though. Tracy Lawrence, Rascal Flatts, and Faith Hill next on The Maverick.
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Daylight savings, warmer temps, and the sweet smell of someone down the street firing up their grill for the first time since October. 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

0: 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Buckeye Country Superfest is coming up. Tyler Childers, The Red Clay Strays, Lord Huron, and more. It's happening at The Shoe on Saturday, June 13th. Oh, it's so fast. It's already over halfway through May. I can't believe it. Hey, we have your chance to win those tickets. Kirsch and Emily want to hook you up with a pair of Buckeye Country Superfest tickets tomorrow morning after 6 a.m. You're listening between 6 and 9 a.m. for your chance to win. Lone Star, Clay Walker, and George Strait up next on The Maverick.
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0: 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Hi, my name's Tess. If you need a Father's Day gift idea, the Blue Jackets, they're doing a couple Father's Day packages. One of them gets you tickets to a Jackets game next season and a gift card to the Blue Line store. There's also a hockey dad pack. It comes with a shirt, a hat, and a commemorative puck. Just thought I'd help you avoid, you know, all that. We all have done it. Panic buying, usually with a Home Depot gift card. You know, change it up a little. Nothing wrong with Home Depot. I'm just saying. The experience. Travis Tritt, Luke Combs, and Garth Brooks next on The Maverick.
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2: Hard to believe, but it's

0: Already May. Temps are warming up, flowers are blooming, trees are sprouting, and your house might look as good now as it will all year. Is it a good time to list? Woody Johnson here. I don't know, but the best realtor I've ever worked with in multiple states is in Westerville. 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And she says if you do choose to list to get the most money possible, don't go it alone.
1: There are a lot of sellers out there that are getting directly approached by potential buyers or investors to sell their property before it goes on the market. And I know that can sound very enticing, but when a seller does that, they can be leaving a lot of money on the table. Two of my clients said, hey, I was approached. It sounds like a really good deal. I'm thinking of taking it. Fortunately, I explained the benefits of getting it out on the market so thousands of buyers can see it. Both of those sellers ended up getting tens of thousands of dollars over asking. They ended up making much more than they could have ever thought.
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0: 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More shots on air this morning.
1: Yeah, I almost barked, Kirsch. That was enough.
0: More tomorrow. 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

0: 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You want to go see WWE Raw live? Woody is kicking off your workday tomorrow. You could win a pair of tickets Monday Night Raw at the Schottenstein Center. This coming Monday, May 25th, 7:30 p.m. is when it starts. And win your tickets tomorrow morning with Woody, starting at 9 a.m. And you can get all this info at 1039themaverick.com. I'm Tess. I'll see you tomorrow at noon. John Boy Crenshaw's in next. Also, Blake Shelton and Shania Twain next on 103.9 The Maverick. I miss you already. Okay, love you. 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

0: Bruce Springsteen. I'm John Boy Crenshaw in for the ride home this afternoon. Thank you very much for listening. One day of country music and 100,000 of your closest friends. Well, almost. At the Buckeye Country Superfest coming up Saturday, June 13th at the Shoe. Kirsch and Emily have another chance for you to win your way in tomorrow morning after 6. Take a peek at the weekend forecast, especially for the holiday. It's going to be a little wet. Luke Combs, George Strait, up next.
1: A little traffic on 71 North as you're headed out of the downtown area. Construction on 104 westbound at 71 has the right lane closed. Traffic sponsored by COTA. 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
17: Columbus weather.
18: Overnight, increasing clouds, low 53. Mostly cloudy with a chance of showers and thunderstorms tomorrow, high 71. Saturday, showers with thunderstorms possible in the afternoon, high 77. Partial sunshine on Sunday, but a chance of showers and thunderstorms, high 82. Memorial Day, mostly cloudy, chance of showers, high 82. 63 now in downtown Columbus with Luke Combs.

Jr. on Classic Hit Country 103.9 The Maverick. I'm John Boy Crenshaw in for the ride home this afternoon. Brad Paisley and Toby Keith are coming up now. It's Carrie Underwood on The Maverick.

0: Classic Hit Country 103.9, The Maverick. There's Brad Paisley. He's getting a little mud on the tires. I'm John Boy Crenshaw. Thank you very much for listening on the ride home this afternoon. In a new survey, the average American says the real start of summer is May 21st, which is, well, that's today. Summer doesn't officially begin for another month. But we'll take an extra month of summer, even if it is only perception. 92% of people said they're usually in summer mode well before June 21st. And if not today, some people do consider Memorial Day weekend to be the kickoff to summer activities and the season, whatnot. People in the northern states of Maine, North Dakota, and New Hampshire are the most summer ready right now, as I'm sure you can imagine. People in places like California, Arizona, New Mexico, they're least excited for an early summer because it will usually be triple digits for at least a couple of months in each of those. 53% of Americans plan to, quote, live their best life this summer, compared to 47% of people who plan on taking it easy. The people most motivated to make the most of every day, people from Alaska, Georgia, and Illinois. Well, Alaska makes sense because they're coming up on land of the midnight sun in the northernmost parts there. They, you know, total darkness in January, and of course it's all sunlight all the time in June. So that does kind of make sense. 78% of Americans try to prioritize nutrition during the summer, but only half of them are able to follow through. I guess you could count me in there. 36% of people say they're motivated to stick to their health goals this summer. Well, I guess you can get more steps in during the summer. That part is true. Mark Chestnut and Montgomery Gentry are coming up right now. Time to take a check on traffic, see how things are moving along with Kelly.
1: There's an accident.

0: And during the summer, that part is true. Mark Chestnut and Montgomery Gentry are coming up right now. Time to take a check on traffic, see how things are moving along with Kelly.
1: There's an accident, 670 West at Neal Avenue. Traffic slow from 71. We're heavy on 70 East between 270 and 256. There's an accident West Broad at 70. 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Things people love. From the Rosati Windows Traffic Center, I'm Kelly Quinn on 103.9 The Maverick.
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0: Classic hit country 103.9 The Maverick. David Lee Murphy is looking for a party crowd. John Boy Crenshaw, appreciate you listening to The Maverick this evening. So Jeff Probst on Survivor during the live finale, talking with one of the contestants, he'd forgotten that they hadn't shared the results of the fire-making challenge. So when it happened, Jeff had to explain away after they came back from a commercial break.
1: Rizzo, you become the final member of our jury. Take a spot over here. This is it. Figure out what just happened.
2: They didn't show the fire. The
3: fire hasn't happened yet.
1: Huh?
4: The fire hasn't happened yet.
5: Keep going.
1: I'm not even sure what's happened, but up next, we're going to have one final surprise for the players.
0: Yeah.
1: This is going to be interesting.
0: Right.
1: I love doing live television.
0: Uh-huh.
1: In case you're confused,
0: yes.
1: This is what happened.
0: Uh-huh.
1: We were going to show you fire making and then have the loser of fire making, Rizzo, come out and talk about how charming he is. And if he had practiced fire making, maybe he would have won. Instead, we did a Survivor twist. It's the last twist of the season.
0: No.
1: We called it a peek into the future. So now we're going to watch Rizzo lose in fire to Jonathan. Roll it, Jonathan.
0: Loser, loser, liar, liar, pants on fire. Well, you know, just like live radio, you make a mistake, you got to own it and move on. I mean, it's not like they, you know, revealed Best Picture or Entertainer of the Year early at the ACMs or anything like that.
6: Slow traffic on 270 West.

between 161 and Cleveland Avenue, heavy on 70 east from Livingston Avenue to 33. There's an accident on West Broad Street westbound at 70. 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When you're

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37. Sunday, partial sunshine, 50% chance of showers, high 82. Memorial Day, mostly cloudy, 50% chance of showers, high of 82. 65 now in downtown Columbus. Here comes Leanne Womack. 103.9 The Maverick.

0: Hi, it's Kirsch and Emily. More shots on air this morning.
1: Yeah, I almost barfed, Kirsch. That was
0: More tomorrow. 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

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I'm John Boy Crenshaw. You are in for the ride home. We're going to find a new way to light up the old flame with Joe Dippy.

0: 1039 The Maverick. Here's the great George Strait. And check yes or no. I'm John Boy Crenshaw. Thank you very much for listening for the ride home this afternoon. Sports news. Cleveland Cavaliers try to even the Eastern Conference Finals tonight as they tip off against Jalen Brunson and the New York Knicks from Madison Square Garden. Cleveland collapsed in the fourth quarter of Game 1. Ever so disappointing. And they now trail the best of seven series 1-0. It's early. But, I mean, they were up by 22 points after the half, and they lost it in overtime. Just a heartbreaking loss, and the coach taking a lot of heat for not calling a timeout during a Knicks run in the fourth quarter that could have, you know, just shook them up, made a little bit of difference. The news better for the Guardians as they swept a four-game series with the Detroit Tigers, defeating them this afternoon 3-1 in Detroit. Dirks Bentley and Craig Morgan are coming up.
1: Is an accident on 270 South, just past 70 on the east side. It's on the right berm. Traffic is heavy in the area. We're slow on 70 West between West Broad and Hague Avenue. We have some traffic on 71 North from 70 to 11th. 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From the Rosati Windows Traffic Center, I'm Kelly Quinn on 1039 The Maverick.
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Did you hear what Woody said this morning on the workday kickoff? 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

0: 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Beer for my horses, Toby and Willie, along with John Boy Crenshaw, in for the ride home this afternoon. Thank you so much for being along. Concert news, Nico Moon comes to Kemba Live Thursday, October 16th, and we've got tickets for you to go. That is tomorrow after 12 noon with tests right here on the Maverick. Coming up, Darius Rucker and Aaron Tippin as well. Right now, let's get a check on traffic, see how things are moving along on the way home with Kelly.
1: Heavy traffic on 670 West from Leonard Avenue to Neal Avenue. There's an accident 71 North at 3637 in Sunbury. An accident on 161 West after 62.

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4: Columbus weather.
5: We will have increasing clouds overnight with a low around 53. Then mostly cloudy tomorrow. Chance showers, thunderstorms, high 71. For the weekend, showers with thunderstorms possible Saturday, Sunday, and, well, Monday, too. Saturday, high 77. Sunday and Monday, high of 82. Currently, it is 6-7 degrees in downtown Columbus with Darius Rucker.

0: 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More shots on air this morning.
1: Yeah, I almost barfed, Kirsch. That was no.
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0: Classic Hit Country 103.9, the Maverick and Jason Aldean in a crazy town. Hi, I'm John Boy Crenshaw. Thanks a lot for listening on your ride home this afternoon. So earlier this year, Dunkin', you know, they're not Dunkin' Donuts anymore, it's just Dunkin', tested 48-ounce buckets of iced coffee at a few locations in New England. For comparison purposes, a venti iced coffee at Starbucks is 24 ounces. So this is double that, 48 ounces, all right? They'll be available starting tomorrow for $12.99 each and can be filled with iced coffee or refreshers and are fully customizable with varying flavors, caffeine, and sweetness. Each store will only have 25 buckets. So if you want to get one of the huge ones, you'll have to hurry. They are not meant to be shared. There's only room for one straw. They won't fit in a cup holder either. And you won't be able to get a refill. That sounds like a lot of rules just for a big thing of iced coffee. I'm not a real big iced coffee fan. I know that a lot of folks like it because it gives you more of a caffeine jolt, but I think coffee was meant to be drunk hot. I mean, that's the way my dad did it, and that's the way my grandfather did it, and that's good enough for me, too. Doggone it. Alan Jackson and Garth Brooks are coming up.
1: There's an accident 270 East between 23 and 71 North. Traffic slow from 315. We're heavy on 270 South between Main Street and 33. An accident on 71 North at 3637 has traffic slow in the area. 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From the Rosati Windows Traffic Center, I'm Kelly Quinna, 103.9 The Maverick.
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Hi, I'm John Boy Crenshaw with the one that got it started for Tim McGraw. 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

0: Classic Hit Country 103.9 The Maverick, song co-written by Casey Musgraves. It's Mama's Broken Heart. There is Miranda Lambert. I'm John Boy Crenshaw. Monday Night Raw is coming to town on Memorial Day, and you can be there. One last pair of tickets with Woody tomorrow morning after 9 a.m. right here on 103.9 The Maverick. Hang on for Billy Carrington and Brooks and Dunn coming up.
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0: 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More shots on air this morning.
1: 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That was
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0: Classic hit country 103.9 The Maverick. You gotta love a song that has a story to it and a little bit of sarcasm to boot. There's Lori Morgan and What Part of No with John Boy Crenshaw. Buckeye Country Superfest coming to Ohio Stadium Saturday, June 13th. And Kirsch and Emily would like to send you with a pair of tickets tomorrow morning after 6 a.m. here on The Maverick. Hang on for Alan Jackson and Brad Paisley. They are directly ahead.
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1: How often do you bring two suitcases to work? Because that was becoming a more frequent occurrence for a security guard at a food processing plant. And it didn't take long to figure out that he was helping himself to a bit of the merchandise. Well, he was caught red-handed, and a search of his apartment, well, that was quite telling, too. Because he had box after box of meat, and he had even helped himself to a bunch of cleaning supplies, too. And then there was this other thing. Police opened up his refrigerator and counted him up. He had over 1,000 eggs. Now look, stealing is wrong on any level. But after hearing about this guy's haul, it does make me feel a little less guilty when I borrow a roll of toilet paper from the men's room up at the office.
0: It's Riding with Rowdy.
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1: 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That was enough.
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1: Ah, the sump pump. 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